0: Kakao.
1: Mama was queen of the mambo, papa was king of the Congo. Deep down in the jungle, last I bang in my first bongo. Every monkey like to be in my place instead of me, cause I'm the king of bongo, baby, I'm the king of bongo bong.

0: an album that we went in and we really tried to do good. We took our time. It took me 3 months in the studio to do it, to get it done. 3 months. Most albums people do in a month. Back then, even 2 weeks, they can do an album, you know. But we decided to make every cut a very, very choice cut that could be a single. That was our theory. If we make all 12 cuts or whatever, all 10 cuts, the way we feel, then the public is going to feel that too, and they'll want it. Intuitively, maybe not. They might think, "Well, I think the Beach Boys make good records," or they, "I feel like the Beach Boys make good records."
1: Brian Wilson, sein britischer Konkurrent sozusagen, der Beatle Paul McCartney, hat mal gesagt, das Album Pet Sounds habe ihn tief berührt und beeinflusst. Er und John Lennon haben es intensiv gehört, um zu lernen. Und bei dem nächsten Song musste er oft weinen. God only knows what I'd be without you. Gott allein weiß, was ich ohne dich wäre.

What's the matter with the world today? Telling everyone take care. No, you wanna get your way every time. 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

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Know what all the stuff is for?

0: refrigerators. We gotta move these color TVs. See the little faggot with the earrings and the makeup?
1: Yeah, buddy, that's his

0: Moody's refrigerators.
1: We gotta move these color TVs.
0: You should have learned to play the guitar.
2: Man, you should have learned to bang on them drums.
0: And look at that, mama got it sticking in the camera.
2: Yeah, we could have us some fun.
0: And he's up there, what's that, Hawaiian noises?
2: Yeah, he's banging on them bongos like a chimpanzee.
0: Man, that ain't working. That's the way.

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I choose my nails and I twiddle my thumb. I'm real nervous, but it sure is fun. Come on, baby. It drives me crazy. And this group is just great balls of fire.